0: 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Never happens. Before you leave the car, always stop, look, lock.
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0: 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Cars get hot fast, and kids can be at risk in temperatures as low as 60 degrees Fahrenheit. Never happens. Before you leave the car, always stop, look, lock.
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